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12: Our next weather system moving into the region, bringing us a chance of evening showers and thunderstorms. More rains possible overnight. I'm Ed McIntosh from Q2. Overnight temperatures will be mild into the 50s. Best potential for showers and thunderstorms for Billings will be through the evening hours, but still a chance of rain overnight. Areas of heavy rain possible. 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
3: Gradual clearing throughout the day, temperatures start to warm, and then we bring in another chance for showers and storms. I'm Ed McIntosh from Q2. Decreasing clouds, highs into the 70s, a few low 80s are reachable, then a chance of showers and thunderstorms, especially overnight through Monday. Tomorrow, it'll cool down to the 70s. Dry and warmer Tuesday. 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

said no two are the same. Some are sound, some are lame. 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He's got an eye for these things those just can't see. 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

Hey, everybody, it's Mickey Braun from Mickey and the Motor Cars. I just wanted to say thanks for listening to the Red Dirt 94.1, and we hope to see you soon in Montana. Cheers.

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4: Gradual clearing throughout the day. Temperatures start to warm, and then we bring in another chance for showers and storms. I'm Ed McIntosh from Q2. Decreasing clouds, highs into the 70s, a few low 80s are reachable, then a chance of showers and thunderstorms, especially overnight through Monday. Tomorrow, it'll cool down to the 70s. Dry and warmer Tuesday. 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
5: Gradual clearing throughout the day. Temperatures start to warm, and then we bring in another chance for showers and storms. I'm Ed McIntosh from Q2. Decreasing clouds, highs into the 70s. A few low 80s are reachable, then a chance of showers and thunderstorms, especially overnight through Monday. Tomorrow, it'll cool down to the 70s. Dry and warmer Tuesday. 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
7: Get down off them horses. I don't favor looking up to the likes of you.
8: The old man was covered with tattoos and scars. He got some in prison and others in bars. The rest he got working on old junk cars in the daytime. They look like tombstones in our yard, and I never seen him when he wasn't tired and mean. He sold used parts to make ends meet, covered with grease from his head to his feet, cussing the sweat and the Texas heat and mosquitoes. And the neighbors said we live like hicks, but they brung their cars for Paul to fix anyhow. He was veteran proud, tried and true. He'd fought till his heart was black and blue. Didn't know how he'd made it through the hard times. He'd bought our house on a GI Bill, but it wasn't worth all he had to kill to get it. He drank Pearl in a can and Jack Daniels black, chewed tobacco from a mail pouch sack, had an old dog that was trained to attack sometimes. He'd get drunk and mean as a rattlesnake, and there wasn't too much that he would take from a stranger.

Mama sells eggs at a grocery store. My oldest sister is a first-rate whore. Dad says she can't come home anymore, and he means it. Ma just sits and keeps her silent. Sister, she left 'cause Dad got violent, and he knows it. Mama, she's old far beyond her time, from chopping tobacco, and I seen her crying. When blood started flowing from her calloused hand, and it hurt me. She'd just keep working, trying to help the old man, to the end of one row and back again, like always. She's been through hell since Junior went to jail. When the lights go out, she ain't never failed to get down on her knees and pray, because she loves him. Told all the neighbors he was off in the war, fighting for freedom. He's good to the core, and she's proud. Now our place was a graveyard for automobiles. At the end of the porch there was four stacks of wheels and tires for sale for a dollar or two, cash. There was 50 holes in an old tin roof. Me and my family was living proof. People who forgot about poor white trash, and if that ain't country, I'll kiss you.

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9: Gradual clearing throughout the day. Temperatures start to warm, and then we bring in another chance for showers and storms. I'm Ed McIntosh from Q2. Decreasing clouds, highs into the 70s, a few low 80s are reachable, then a chance of showers and thunderstorms, especially overnight through Monday. Tomorrow, it'll cool down to the 70s. Dry and warmer Tuesday. 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

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Thanks for letting my songs linger out there in the beautiful Montana ether, folks. She said.

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3: Gradual clearing throughout the day, temperatures start to warm, and then we bring in another chance for showers and storms. I'm Ed McIntosh from Q2. Decreasing clouds, highs into the 70s, a few low 80s are reachable, then a chance of showers and thunderstorms, especially overnight through Monday. Tomorrow, it'll cool down to the 70s. Dry and warmer Tuesday. You can't sleep because the house won't cool down, and opening a window means smoke, pollen, and wind. 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
5: 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I came down to try it. After about 10 days, I noticed a tremendous difference. I take it religiously every day, twice a day. And like I said, for the last 7 years, I have no issues. I have no ankle pains, no joint issues of any kind. I would never go without it. It's wonderful stuff.
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8: Gradual clearing throughout the day. Temperatures start to warm, and then we bring in another chance for showers and storms. I'm Ed McIntosh from Q2. Decreasing clouds, highs into the 70s, a few low 80s are reachable, then a chance of showers and thunderstorms, especially overnight through Monday. Tomorrow, it'll cool down to the 70s. Dry and warmer Tuesday.
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5: Gradual clearing throughout the day. Temperatures start to warm, and then we bring in another chance for showers and storms. I'm Ed McIntosh from Q2. Decreasing clouds, highs into the 70s, a few low 80s are reachable, then a chance of showers and thunderstorms, especially overnight through Monday. Tomorrow, it'll cool down to the 70s. Dry and warmer Tuesday. 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

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Things were less than swell. 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

0: A person who listens to the Red Dirt 94.1 Case Guy is instantly more attractive than someone who doesn't.
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4: Ron Larson, electrician's mate chief. USS Stang, 1977 to 1980. I've had the pleasure of meeting the captain and crew members of the USS Montana. Very qualified.
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12: Gradual clearing throughout the day, temperatures start to warm, and then we bring in another chance for showers and storms. I'm Ed McIntosh from Q2. Decreasing clouds, highs into the 70s, a few low 80s are reachable, then a chance of showers and thunderstorms, especially overnight through Monday. Tomorrow, it'll cool down to the 70s. Dry and warmer Tuesday. 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

0: hole at a hole in one prize of $10,000. 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
2: I've been using the organic sulfur for about 7 years now, and when I got started, I had a lot of ankle pain, knee pain, joint issues, and it took a while to get it worked out every morning, but eventually it would be all right, and I'd go on with my day. So I heard about the sulfur. I came down to try it. After about 10 days, I noticed a tremendous difference. I take it religiously every day, twice a day, and like I said, for the last 7 years, I have no issues. I have no ankle pains, no joint issues of any kind. I would never go without it. It's wonderful stuff.
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6: Gradual clearing throughout the day. Temperatures start to warm, and then we bring in another chance for showers and storms. I'm Ed McIntosh from Q2. Decreasing clouds, highs into the 70s, a few low 80s are reachable, then a chance of showers and thunderstorms, especially overnight through Monday. Tomorrow, it'll cool down to the 70s. Dry and warmer Tuesday.
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4: 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USS Henry L. Simpson, 1971. I love that boat. The Montana is so much more technology advanced than we were.
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5: Victor deployed for the first time to Afghanistan in 2003. At 4 in the morning, my phone rang. They said, "I regret to inform you that your husband was wounded in action." Victor sustained a moderate traumatic brain injury. I was doing school full time, and I was also then caring for Victor. One of the most important elements of caregiving is taking care of yourself. I just didn't want to forget that I also had goals and that I also had a life. 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
4: Gradual clearing throughout the day, temperatures start to warm, and then we bring in another chance for showers and storms. I'm Ed McIntosh from Q2. Decreasing clouds, highs into the 70s, a few low 80s are reachable, then a chance of showers and thunderstorms, especially overnight through Monday. Tomorrow, it'll cool down to the 70s. Dry and warmer Tuesday. You can't sleep because the house won't cool down, and opening a window means smoke, pollen, and wind. 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
9: Gradual clearing throughout the day. Temperatures start to warm, and then we bring in another chance for showers and storms. I'm Ed McIntosh from Q2. Decreasing clouds, highs into the 70s, a few low 80s are reachable, then a chance of showers and thunderstorms, especially overnight through Monday. Tomorrow, it'll cool down to the 70s. Dry and warmer Tuesday. 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

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But we had the same girlfriend and he never forgot it. She had a cute little chihuahua till one day he up and shot it. 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

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We'll rob Wells Fargo, it's busting at the seams. I admit that I framed him, but I don't feel bad, 'cause the way I was living was driving me mad. 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

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Now my baby sings harmony with me to La Cucaracha. 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I got a room with a shower. We lay and listen to that watch tick. Our

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children fly. 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
9: Gradual clearing throughout the day, temperatures start to warm, and then we bring in another chance for showers and storms. I'm Ed McIntosh from Q2. Decreasing clouds, highs into the 70s, a few low 80s are reachable, then a chance of showers and thunderstorms, especially overnight through Monday. Tomorrow, it'll cool down to the 70s. Dry and warmer Tuesday. 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
4: 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USS Stang, 1977 to 1980. 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
12: Gradual clearing throughout the day, temperatures start to warm, and then we bring in another chance for showers and storms. I'm Ed McIntosh from Q2. Decreasing clouds, highs into the 70s, a few low 80s are reachable, then a chance of showers and thunderstorms, especially overnight through Monday. Tomorrow, it'll cool down to the 70s. Dry and warmer Tuesday. 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
3: Gradual clearing throughout the day. Temperatures start to warm, and then we bring in another chance for showers and storms. I'm Ed McIntosh from Q2. Decreasing clouds, highs into the 70s, a few low 80s are reachable, then a chance of showers and thunderstorms, especially overnight through Monday. Tomorrow, it'll cool down to the 70s. Dry and warmer Tuesday. 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

0: Rock the Block this Wednesday, June 24th at 5:30 p.m. at the Columbia Club. 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
10: Gradual clearing throughout the day, temperatures start to warm, and then we bring in another chance for showers and storms. I'm Ed McIntosh from Q2. Decreasing clouds, highs into the 70s, a few low 80s are reachable, then a chance of showers and thunderstorms, especially overnight through Monday. Tomorrow, it'll cool down to the 70s. Dry and warmer Tuesday. 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
12: Now let me tell you about my best friend. 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Or she was, that is. Hello?
13: Well, Carl started in with his same-ish all over again. Drunk as a skunk, yelling. And he started coming at me while I was frying his eggs in the kitchen.
12: Oh, Lord.
13: And the only thing I had to say to me was that cast iron skillet, and that white tile ain't so white anymore, and he is face down on the kitchen floor.
12: What?
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3: Gradual clearing throughout the day, temperatures start to warm, and then we bring in another chance for showers and storms. I'm Ed McIntosh from Q2. Decreasing clouds, highs into the 70s, a few low 80s are reachable, then a chance of showers and thunderstorms, especially overnight through Monday. Tomorrow, it'll cool down to the 70s. Dry and warmer Tuesday. You can't sleep because the house won't cool down, and opening a window means smoke, pollen, and wind. 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
8: I've been using the organic sulfur for about 7 years now, and when I got started, I had a lot of ankle pain, knee pain, joint issues, and it took a while to get it worked out every morning, but eventually it would be all right, and I'd go on with my day. So I heard about the sulfur. I came down to try it. After about 10 days, I noticed a tremendous difference. I take it religiously every day, twice a day. And like I said, for the last 7 years, I have no issues. I have no ankle pains, no joint issues of any kind. 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
14: Gradual clearing throughout the day, temperatures start to warm, and then we bring in another chance for showers and storms. I'm Ed McIntosh from Q2. Decreasing clouds, highs into the 70s, a few low 80s are reachable, then a chance of showers and thunderstorms, especially overnight through Monday. Tomorrow, it'll cool down to the 70s. Dry and warmer Tuesday.
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7: Gradual clearing throughout the day. Temperatures start to warm, and then we bring in another chance for showers and storms. I'm Ed McIntosh from Q2. Decreasing clouds, highs into the 70s. A few low 80s are reachable, then a chance of showers and thunderstorms, especially overnight through Monday. Tomorrow, it'll cool down to the 70s. Dry and warmer Tuesday. 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
9: Gradual clearing throughout the day, temperatures start to warm, and then we bring in another chance for showers and storms. I'm Ed McIntosh from Q2. Decreasing clouds, highs into the 70s, a few low 80s are reachable, then a chance of showers and thunderstorms, especially overnight through Monday. Tomorrow, it'll cool down to the 70s. Dry and warmer Tuesday. 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

We've been looking for fun. It's a quarter to two. Oh, what you wanna do? It's a quarter to three. You know what I need. It's a quarter to four. Do we have any more?

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If you don't have fun when you're young, you'll have nothing to smile about when you're old. 94.1 K-Sky.

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11: Gradual clearing throughout the day. Temperatures start to warm, and then we bring in another chance for showers and storms. I'm Ed McIntosh from Q2. Decreasing clouds, highs into the 70s, a few low 80s are reachable, then a chance of showers and thunderstorms, especially overnight through Monday. Tomorrow, it'll cool down to the 70s. Dry and warmer Tuesday.
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1: Hey, this is Kyle Schaub, and you're listening to The Red Dirt on 94.1 KSKY. That ought to be worth about 20. Pound minute down there, down 3,000 there, down there, down 5. Pound minute down there, down 50. Pound minute down there, down 4,000 there, down minute down. Don't sell out.

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10: A chance of a stray shower or thunderstorm throughout the evening hours. I'm Ed McIntosh from Q2. We'll look for temperatures overnight to drop down into the mid to upper 50s. A chance of showers or thunderstorms just popping up around the area tonight. A better chance of rain on Monday and cooler. Mix of clouds and sun and low 70s for a high. You can't sleep because the house won't cool down, and opening a window means smoke, pollen, and wind. 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
13: A chance of a stray shower or thunderstorm throughout the evening hours. I'm Ed McIntosh from Q2. We'll look for temperatures overnight to drop down into the mid to upper 50s. A chance of showers or thunderstorms just popping up around the area tonight. A better chance of rain on Monday and cooler. Mix of clouds and sun and low 70s for a high. 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
8: A chance of a stray shower or thunderstorm throughout the evening hours. I'm Ed McIntosh from Q2. We'll look for temperatures overnight to drop down into the mid to upper 50s. A chance of showers or thunderstorms just popping up around the area tonight. A better chance of rain on Monday and cooler. Mix of clouds and sun and low 70s for a high. 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

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The Red Dirt on 94.1 KSKY. Ladies, a good man can make you feel sexy, strong, and able to take on the world. 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

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As Hank Williams and he wrote, I saw the light. Old Marty, Hank, and Lefty. 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